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KUZZ with Ken McLeod with a special message to my friends at Albertsons today. Please don't do this. It's too early to put out the cinnamon-flavored pine cones that smell like pumpkin lattes. Please, let's wait until it's not 100.

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4: It's game time, brought to us by Butcher Block. Today, you know, times are tough. Butcher Block, they understand. They've got different deals for $25 or less for families all week long. Ask about the Monday Manager Special, which is meatloaf and a side for just $25. And, of course, every new customer gets two free sausages of your choice on the house. All right, I need caller 10 right now. Just answer a simple trivia question, and I will hook you up with a $50 gift card to Butcher Block, one of my absolute favorite places to go. And I need caller 10. How smart do you feel on a Monday? Let's find out. Coming up.

0: Hi, KUZZ, you're my 10th caller. Who's this?
1: Hey, this is Ryan.
0: Hey, Ryan, how you doing, buddy?
1: Good, how are you?
0: Very good on this Monday. All right, Ryan, let's play a game. I'm going to ask you a trivia question. You answer it, you get the $50 gift card to Butcher Block, all right?
1: All right, sounds good.
0: All right, here's your question. You got to choose your category. The categories today are literature, sports, or middle names of 12th century popes.
1: Let's go with sports.
0: Sports it is. All right, here we go. Your question. In what city do the Philadelphia Phillies play in?
1: That would be Philadelphia?
0: That would be right, man. Couldn't put it past you, Ryan. Good job.
1: All right.
0: $50 a Butcher Block is yours, my friend.
1: Awesome, thank you.
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0: Hey, sports fans, you know, something big is coming. 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
0: All right, nothing new to tell you about. Our roads are going just fine today. Our all major highways are running smoothly this afternoon. Our forecast for tonight, looking at sunshine ending, and obviously it's going to be tonight. That is the obvious weather forecast. Partly cloudy, 71 tonight. Cloudy, 99 tomorrow. Yes, our forecast for tonight, dark.

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0: That's Bakersfield's Best Country, KUZZ. Well, at the D23 convention, which is all things Disney over the weekend, Harrison Ford announced that he's going to be Indiana Jones again, at least one more time, but not in the way you're thinking. At the convention over the weekend, he announced that he is the actual model for Disney World's new attraction, Indiana Jones and the Myth of the Jade Serpent. Now, it's currently under construction in the Animal Kingdom in Florida. Now, Harrison is 84. He's already made 5 Indiana Jones movies. Last one, Dial of Destiny, came out in 2023. So, I mean, if he does decide to do one more, you know, after age 84, a couple suggestions maybe for a title? How about Indiana Jones and the Search for the Lost Car Keys? Or Indiana Jones, The Last Colonoscopy? Or this is my favorite, Indiana Jones and the Temple of... What did I come in here for?
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0: That's KUZZ Jelly Roll. 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
0: All right, we have a hazard. We have kind of a jerk on a motorized scooter going up and down the 99, which is not allowed. Just south of the 223, right over by Bear Mountain Boulevard, just south of there. Watch out, because it's backing up traffic on the 99 right now. Otherwise, that's the only thing we have to tell you about. Our forecast tonight, partly cloudy, 71. Those clouds going to increase, and we're going to see clouds most of the day tomorrow and only 99. We're at 100 right now as we kick off another hour of Bakersfield's Best Country right here on KUZZ. B-Dub Radio next. I'll see you tomorrow at 2. Till then, God bless.

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I don't get personal on the show very often. I talk about life and lighthearted stuff, but something happened over the weekend that really feels like I need to, and I'll address it here in just a few minutes. It's B-Dub. Welcome to the show. Nice.

0: So I've been in Arizona the last couple of days. My dad is in the hospital with complications from prostate cancer and trying to get his blood numbers and platelets and hemoglobin and stuff I don't really know anything about, but back to a normal point so he doesn't have to keep coming back. He's been battling prostate cancer for the last 7 years, but it's really gotten serious over the last few months. And I shared that right after the longest ride. I rode through 2 weeks on a motorcycle knowing that he was in the hospital, but him wanting me to accomplish the mission that I'd set out. And I just want to say thank you, because I posted that. You don't know me from Adam, and so many people have DM'd and texted and just reached out with offers of prayer and thoughts and, you know, just positive encouragement. And that, really touched my heart. He's doing better a little bit each day. Don't have a firm day on when he gets to go home quite yet. But, you know, obviously hoping sooner than later. But I wanted to start off the show on a personal note to say thank you so much. You know, for being a complete stranger to you other than my voice on the radio or the person you follow on Instagram or Facebook. It meant the world to me. So thank you.
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I think it's Stephanie Moffitt. It was her last name. She's from Michigan, Bridgeport, Michigan. 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

The number keeps creeping up with some of the donations after the ride, but we're now north of $53,000 raised for Fisher House Foundation. You know, we use George Burgess' ride, ride, ride in a lot of our videos. So he's hanging with us to celebrate the longest ride. George Burge on the show in minutes.

0: George Birch, I got to know, what is it like being friends with John Daly?
1: A roller coaster. Yeah, it's exactly what you...
0: I don't know how long ago that video was, but I saw this video of you and him playing he was on stage with you, you're singing a song, and he's trying to get you to take a puff, and I don't know if that was nicotine or some other substance.
1: But it's all the smoke. That was like 4 days ago. John is it's rare that, you know, people tell stories of legends, right? And they exaggerate everything, and they're like, you know, it ends up, you meet the person and it's not as insane as the stories were. John lives up to the hype. I have never seen, I think if any of us lived that lifestyle, we wouldn't survive 24 hours. It is, right. He doesn't sleep. He gambles all of his money. He shoots under par on the golf course still at 60 years old, and he'll drink you under the table in an hour. So yeah, I had him on stage for a guitar pull, and I was playing cowboy songs, and, he had a cigarette and he was putting it in my mouth that I was, it's like, John, I can't sing and smoke at the same time. And then he put it in his nose and smoked the cigarette through his nose. And then I was like, I really don't want the cigarette.
0: Gosh, wow. Like he is like Uncle Buck on steroids.
1: You absolutely.
0: Know?
1: Like, but then he's also like the sweetest guy. He donates to veterans. He takes time for kids learning how to play golf. So he is, he's like Bad Santa. You know what I mean? He's
0: I love that analogy. That sounds so accurate. And the funny thing is he shoots that well in a golf course. The dude's got a beer belly. Like he's not like in shape drinker. He is, you know, coming into the prime of his life. Well, the twilight of life, you know, 60 plus, in the second or in the final third act of life, as they say, you know, in that kind of shape and shooting like that on a golf course is crazy. Just
1: he'll say he locks his arms around his belly and just turns around it is what he says. So
0: That's awesome.
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Matthew McConaughey just covered one of the biggest country songs in America, and the woman who sings it is apparently not okay. That's next to The Breakdown, brought to you by T-Mobile.

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You might be a little dust on the bottle. 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
1: Matthew McConaughey was on The Tonight Show last week and apparently decided being an Oscar-winning actor wasn't enough. He joined Jimmy Fallon and indie folk band The Last Bison for a bluegrass version of Ella Langley's Choosing Texas with Matthew singing and playing mandolin. Ella saw it, reposted the clip saying, "I may never recover from this," which, fair. If Matthew McConaughey covers your song, you just shut the laptop and call it a career. And those Yellowstone rumors aren't dead yet either. McConaughey says he and Taylor Sheridan are still talking about what a project could be, but nothing is real yet. All right. Get on with it.
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0: 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Coming up tomorrow with Brent and Ness in the morning.
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0: I'm thankful to still be able to do the show, even though I'm down in Arizona being with my dad while he is in the hospital for cancer treatment. He's got complications of prostate cancer that has spread into his bone marrow. But I started off the show with this. I just want to say thank you for your prayers. You don't know me from Adam other than my voice on the radio. And the amount of people that have reached out in comments and DMs and texts, it just really restores my faith in humanity.
1: He's a ranch hand in a pinch, man. Hotter than the red on a cattle brand. Cause she's a gold digger with a quick trigger. A cast iron skillet swinging lid flipper.

0: If you've been eyeing a new car, you might want to move before somebody else gets your heated seats. It's B-Dub. Edmund says several pretty recognizable vehicles are being discontinued after this year. The Ford Escape, I've rented those several times. Great ride. Done after 25 years. Volkswagen pulling the plug on the electric ID4. Jaguar's F-Pace is going away as the brand moves towards its electric future. Toyota's GR Supra also done with the BMW partnership behind it coming to an end. And maybe the biggest surprise, the Tesla Model S. It's one of the cars that basically made EVs cool, headed for retirement. Apparently, even cars are getting laid off now. Inventory probably won't last long, so if you've wanted one, this might be your last shot.
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Thank you for your prayers, your thoughts, everything I'm going through with my family. My dad is still in the hospital with complications from prostate cancer that has spread, so stage four. The amount of people that have reached out is just, it's overwhelming. And I mean, again, like I've said a couple times tonight, you don't know me from Adam, but the fact that you're reaching out, it restores my faith in humanity.

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0: You know, I don't know if this says more about the internet or the economy, but somebody asked, would you drink a liter of your significant other's bath water for $1,000? It's B-dub, and here's where it gets nasty. 81% of people said yes. There are rules. They shower first, then soak in clean, warm water for 20 minutes. Like, you could refrigerate it. You've got 8 hours to finish it. 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
1: Matthew McConaughey was on The Tonight Show last week and apparently decided being an Oscar-winning actor wasn't enough. He joined Jimmy Fallon and indie folk band The Last Bison for a bluegrass version of Ella Langley's Choosing Texas, with Matthew singing and playing mandolin. Ella saw it, reposted the clip saying, "I may never recover from this," which, fair. If Matthew McConaughey covers your song, you just shut the laptop and call it a career. And those Yellowstone rumors aren't dead yet either. McConaughey says he and Taylor Sheridan are still talking about what a project could be, but nothing is real yet. All right. Get on with it.
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I've been off the bike for over a week from the longest ride, and we're over $53,000 raised. Like, we were $51,000 and change on Sunday a week ago when we got done with the ride, and now we're at $53,300. If that doesn't say how strong this family is, I don't know what does.

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6: Hey, it's Tuesday, everybody. Welcome to show number 1684. It's After Midnight. I'm your host, Granger Smith. So thankful to be with you. I've got this good news story I want to read for you. You're going to like this. Hang tight. Plus, I got some Nashville news with Ann Hudson, the stories about your favorite stars out there in Nashville, and all this here with a really good list of country music I'm going to play for you. You're at the right place. Keep the dial right here. It's After Midnight.

0: These new friends now attend Roman's games, swimming lessons and preschool events, and they were invited to his birthday party even.
1: Wow.
0: His parents never taught him about don't talk to strangers.
1: No, I guess
0: that seemed to be okay. Roman's mother says that the friendships have helped her son, while the neighbors say that his kindness has brought the entire community closer.
1: You notice this is also North Carolina. This is not New York.
0: That's true,
1: right?
0: That's a good news story.
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0: What's up? This is Granger Smith here. 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
2: 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I don't want to

Sylvia. So I got a topic I want to discuss next hour. I want to hear from you on this. What do you think kids need these days? And we see kids doing things differently than we did. Maybe we could say it that way. What do you think they need more of, maybe? 866-607-8383. We'll talk about this next hour.

0: It's so good to finally get through to you. I'm just headed to work. I listen to you every morning on my way to work. You always touch my heart. Thank you for having such a good spirit, happy spirit.
1: Thank you for those kind words. I appreciate that.

0: It's time for some country thoughts with Earl Dibbles Jr.
1: If I wave at you on a dirt road, it's called manners. Learn them.
0: You've got it locked on After Midnight.

0: Ann Hudson coming in with the latest Nashville updates. And what do you have for us today?
1: Oh, this is exciting, Granger. Did you see Sugarland have fans hoping for a reunion? And now we finally know what they've been planning. I've got the story coming up in your Nashville news next.

0: Nashville's Music Row. It's Ann Hudson.
1: Well, it's official. Sugarland is getting back on the road. Jennifer Nettles and Christian Bush have announced the 26-city Ride or Die Tour, celebrating the 20th anniversary of their album, Enjoy the Ride. The tour begins October 1st in Florida and wraps up November 21st in Grand Prairie, Texas. Tickets and the complete list of dates are available now through Sugarland's website. Well, if you haven't seen this video going viral yet, Ella Langley spent a weekend off in the Virgin Islands, but she still managed to give fans a surprise performance. She jumped up on stage with the house band at Iggy's Beach Bar in St. Thomas and sang Bob Marley's Three Little Birds. The bar shared the video with an impromptu performance, proving that our girl Ella on vacation still includes a little bit of work. It's really cute, and you can check it out at AfterMidnight.com.
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11: 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And this has been For Your Information.
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5: Welcome to Tuesday, everybody. It's After Midnight. I'm your host, Granger Smith. Whatever the reason you're up late or up early right now on this Tuesday morning, I'm just glad you're with me. You're not alone. I've got this question. What do you think kids need these days? This is a very wide open topic, but I want to hear from you. Because we know one thing for sure. Kids today don't have it like we did. That's not necessarily good or bad. It's just different. So what do you think they need? As you see kids today, what do they need more of? 866-607-8383. Call me with that. I've also got Earl Dibbles Jr. coming in here with a dumb criminal story. And all this here with a bunch of good country music. Hour number two starts right now. Let's go.

0: Thanks so much for staying up with us. 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
1: Topic of the hour, I think it's a good one. What do you think kids need these days? It's obvious that we've grown up in different generations, different worlds, you know. The kids today have different problems than we did. Not necessarily good or bad. It's kid stuff, you know. They have different challenges. We had different challenges. We could look at them and say, you should do more of this, and maybe we should have done less of something else. But if you could just summarize this thought, what do you think kids need these days? 866-607-8383.
2: I think the children around here need to learn respect. I don't think they teach it in schools. I don't think a lot of the parents do. That's one thing.

0: that to parents of friends. Mr. or Mrs. first name. It was never like that growing up. It was always the last name for a very long time. Have y'all noticed this? So that's why I think this phone call is good. Tell me something else. What do kids need these days?
1: 866-607-8383. Kids these days, I think, need to get off their electronics, and parents need to get involved and get outside with them and do things with them. Go for walks, throw the ball, things like that. Let's go.
0: Hey, it didn't take long to get that phone call. Expected. Kids need to get off the devices, right? Get outside a little bit. Regardless if that's how we grew up or not, don't you think it's good to be outside? To be problem solving outside? Interesting thoughts here. 866-607-8383.
2: 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Let's change that. Call up and leave a message with your thoughts at 866-607-8383. 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
0: What's up? This is Granger Smith here. 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
8: Total Alarm Company, this is Todd.
9: Yeah, hi. 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
8: How big are we talking?
9: Well, super duper big, Todd.
8: Yeah, this is my dad's business. 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
8: Yeah. Dad?
10: Yeah. This is Claude. What can I do for you?
9: Can you install a smoke alarm system in every forest in America?
8: This is a joke.
9: No, we just want to combat people's bad behavior and warn the animals when there's a fire.

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Or maybe you could say the same thing in the opposite way. What do you think, what do kids need less of these days? 866-607-8383.

Have you ever heard of a criminal holding up a store with a vegetable peeler? Probably not until today. Hang on, though. Earl Bibbles Jr. is going to share this real dumb criminal story next.

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6: Hey, thanks for starting your Tuesday here with me on After Midnight. Y'all, what's up? I'm Granger Smith, your host. I have some things that went down on this day in history I want to talk about coming up, plus some Nashville news with Ann Hudson. She's going to talk about her favorite stars out there in Nashville and what they're up to. All of this here early on a Tuesday. I'm glad you're with me. Keep that station here.

0: Okay, y'all ready to dive into some history from this day? Some high-tech features were added to the TV's newscast on this day. I'll share that, plus other things that went down on this day in history coming up next.
1: I love

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1: She was storming through the house that day, and I could tell she was leaving. And I thought, oh, she'll be back, till she turned around and pointed at the wall and said,

So I'm still right here where she left me, along with all the other things she don't care about anymore. I like that.

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I brought this up last hour, and I still want to hear from you. What do you think kids need these days? It's different from when we were growing up. Regardless of what generation, it's different. What do you think they need these days? 866-607-8383.

0: 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I'm just out here driving my truck headed to Indianapolis, Indiana. I hope every one of the truck drivers out there are safe, and have a great night.
1: Hey, brother, thank you so much for that, man.

0: Next up, Ann Hudson joining us to dish out some Nashville news. Ann, what's on deck?
1: All right, Granger, this is wild. Some of country music's most successful new artists aren't actually real, but the money they're making is unbelievable. It's ridiculous. We'll talk about that coming up in your Nashville news next.

0: Here's what's new in Nashville. Here's Ann Hudson.
1: So a new study is showing that AI-generated country artists are earning some very real money. The virtual act called Breaking Rust has generated nearly 80 million Spotify streams and more than 71 million YouTube views for an estimated earnings of almost $470,000. Another AI country artist, Kane Walker, has reportedly earned more than $260,000. Now, I do like seeing this. Spotify has introduced labels for these AI-generated artists, but with that kind of money involved, I mean, they're probably not going away. I don't know. Maybe I need to start me an AI country artist. I don't know. Well, if you haven't seen this video going viral yet, Ella Langley spent a weekend off in the Virgin Islands, but she still managed to give fans a surprise performance. She jumped up on stage with the house band at Iggy's Beach Bar in St. Thomas and sang Bob Marley's Three Little Birds. The bar shared the video with an impromptu performance, proving that our girl Ella on vacation still includes a little bit of work. It's really cute. And you can check it out at AfterMidnight.com.
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raising one and playing one. For all you hard-working third shifters, keeping this country moving. Thanks so much for turning it up here on After Midnight with Granger Smith.

Late Night Country just hits different. And Granger is bringing the soundtrack to your overnight. Thanks for being a part of the After Midnight family.

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5: 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After Midnight is right here alongside you. Thank you for keeping America rolling 24-7. Granger Smith here, your host, and I've got this question. What is your favorite thing about fall? Ah, I love even saying that sentence. 866-607-8383. I've also got Earl Bibbles Jr., the country boy with a dumb criminal story to share with us. Hour number four with a bunch of good country music starts right now.

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1: Asking this question, what's your favorite thing about fall? We could say so many things here. I mean, the obvious ones, cooler weather coming, football for me, school starting, the kids are going back to school. We've got the holidays, you know, rolling right around the corner. What are your favorite things about fall? Give me one. 866-607-8383.
2: My favorite thing about fall is going to Mapleside Farms in Brunswick and doing all of their Pumpkin Village stuff, picking apples, getting pumpkins, doing the maze, the big slide down the hill. It's just so fun. And, of course, just all the leaves, the colors, and just getting to cook amazing meals inside. So, yeah, I'm so excited for fall. I am tired of this heat.
1: Yeah, one thing I love about this question is that it's going to get people that listen to this program all across the country in the different regions saying different things. Like we, in Texas, we would never say, I'm so excited for fall because I get to pick apples. You know, that we don't know what that is besides the apples that you get at the grocery store. So I love to hear stories like this. That's good. I want to go one day. Maybe I'll take my kids to Mapleside Farms. 866-607-8383. How about you?
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1: I'm Earl Dibbles Jr. I'm a country boy. I'm an honest boy, too, and crime don't pay. I got a story to prove it. So a creative porch pirate was caught on a doorbell camera in California disguised as a literal bag of trash as he shuffled up to a house to steal a package. The video shows an unidentified subject just lumbering up to their old garage in an old bag by himself. Then, in total cartoon style, the video shows a pair of feet creeping up underneath his old costume, and the suspect reaches down and snatches the package through the garbage bag before creeping away inside the bag. I'm gonna say that's dumb, but that just might be a smart way of not getting caught.
0: Thanks for staying up with us here on After Midnight with Granger Smith.
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12: Yes, everyone is welcome. We help everyone the first time. 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They've had their pet for a substantial amount of time. 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
12: 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But yeah, we take everything.
11: To contact them about donating food, call or text them at 661-369-1222. And this has been For Your Information.
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5: Tuesday, early risers, what's up? Welcome to After Midnight with me, Granger Smith. I'm your host. I've got some good news I want to read for y'all coming up. Put a smile on your face, hopefully. Plus some Nashville news with Ann Hudson. She's coming in to talk about your favorite stars out there in Nashville and catch you up with their news. Hang tight for all of this early on a Tuesday. We are After Midnight.

0: All right, here's a good news story. A four-year-old boy's daily waves and friendly hellos have helped turn neighbors into a close community. Roman Bulslaff greets people passing by in his Concord, North Carolina home. And he's inspiring so many of them to stop and introduce themselves, which is a great story. These new friends now attend Roman's games, swimming lessons and preschool events, and they were invited to his birthday party even.
1: Wow.
0: His parents never taught him about don't talk to strangers.
1: No, I guess
0: that seemed to be okay. Roman's mother says that the friendships have helped her son, while the neighbors say that his kindness has brought the entire community closer.
1: You notice this is also North Carolina. This is not New York.
0: That's true, right? That's a good news story.
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0: was on it.
1: Hey, I just want to say you're doing a great job and playing all that good country music for me. And I'm waking up at 5 o'clock in the morning. Oh, man, it's a good day. It's a good day to be alive.
2: Thank you, brother, very much. I appreciate you listening to the show.

0: Ann Hudson coming in with the latest Nashville updates. Ann, what do you have for us today?
1: Oh, this is exciting, Granger. Did you see Sugarland had fans hoping for a reunion? And now we finally know what they've been planning. I've got the story coming up in your Nashville news next.

0: from Nashville's Music Row. It's Ann Hudson.
1: Well, it's official. Sugarland is getting back on the road. Jennifer Nettles and Christian Bush have announced the 26-city Ride or Die Tour, celebrating the 20th anniversary of their album, Enjoy the Ride. The tour begins October 1st in Florida and wraps up November 21st in Grand Prairie, Texas. Tickets and the complete list of dates are available now through Sugarland's website. Well, if you haven't seen this video going viral yet, Ella Langley spent a weekend off in the Virgin Islands, but she still managed to give fans a surprise performance. She jumped up on stage with the house band at Iggy's Beach Bar in St. Thomas and sang Bob Marley's Three Little Birds. The bar shared the video with an impromptu performance, proving that our girl Ella on vacation still includes a little bit of work. It's really cute, and you can check it out at AfterMidnight.com.
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3: KUZZ News, good Tuesday morning. I'm Jeff Lamucci. Four men are under arrest after Kern County Sheriff's deputies found 8 guns and 6 pounds of suspected methamphetamine as they investigated copper wire theft near Wasco. Last Thursday, deputies arrested Ramon Araujo, Amador Villegas, Luis Valdez, and Martin Fernandez in the 16,000 block of Wildwood Estates. The suspects faced charges including grand theft, drug possession, and illegal firearm possession. Voters in Taft will choose 3 city council members in November with 5 candidates on the ballot. Incumbents Josh Bryant and Ron Waldrop are seeking re-election, while Bob Leakum, Jeremy Gregory, and Dennis Schertz are challenging them. Councilman Carlos Chavira is not seeking another term. The election is November 3rd. The penny has been discontinued, and that's causing headaches for some state agencies that collect taxes. They're obligated to take cash, but pretty soon they may not have the coins to give correct change.
4: If we round up, the tax code says any overpayment, we must send the taxpayer a letter that says you're entitled to a refund.
3: Ronnie Keister with the Texas Tax Assessors Association says under the state constitution, local governments cannot round up or down, so they need guidance from the state this next session on what to do. The Kern County District Attorney's Office has named Bakersfield Police Sergeant Robert Pear as its next Chief of Investigations. Pear will oversee a 50-member bureau that handles major cases, including homicides. He succeeds Chief Randall Meyer, who's retiring October 3rd after nearly 25 years with Kern County. The value of NFL franchises continues to surge.
5: Sportico reports the average team is worth $9.34 billion, an increase of more than 31% over last year. It's the largest one-year increase in at least a decade. The Dallas Cowboys lead the way at $15.5 billion, followed by the Los Angeles Rams, New York Giants, New England Patriots, and New York Jets. The Cincinnati Bengals check in with the lowest value at $7.4 billion, but that's still more than all but 6 teams in the world outside of the NFL. I'm at Mattinson.
3: Southern Valley weather now, mostly sunny and 99 in Bakersfield today. Triple digits return tomorrow. Wednesday's high will reach 101. Mostly cloudy and 73 overnight. Today's air quality index on healthy for sensitive groups at 133. The morning show with Brent and Ness is next, and I'll be back in a half hour with more news. 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

0: me.
1: It's Tuesday, right? It's Tuesday?
2: You're not that crazy.
1: Happy Tuesday! Let's get this work day going. Good morning to you.
2: It is Tucker Tuesday. Remember, 6:30, 7:30, 8:30. 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

0: KUZZ, Brent and Ness in the morning, 5:35. Don't forget, 6:30, 7:30, 8:30 this morning, listen for the word, so you can win that Tucker Wetmore prize package, Tucker Tuesday. Is there a food you just cannot, will not do?
1: There's a lot of foods that I cannot, will not do. I'm like that Dr. Seuss, will not eat it here, eat not eat it there, because I eat like a toddler. But I would never try pokey. Ever.
0: Really?
1: Nope.
0: What is it about it? The consistency, the look? Because, I mean, it looks weird.
1: All of it. And it's raw.
0: I love it.
1: I know.
0: I love
1: it. I'm not doing it.
0: Okay.
1: And I understand it's a popular thing because there's poke bowl stands everywhere. But no, I wouldn't touch it.
0: You're not alone, though. I feel a lot of people won't do raw fish.
1: And I think that's why I had a hard time in Hawaii.
0: Yeah. A lot of raw fish.
1: A lot of raw fish. And I'm like, can I get a chicken tender?
0: I mean, okay, they do have chicken tenders in Hawaii. We're not like not civilized.
1: No, but I'm like ordering off the kids' menu.
0: Okay, so pokey, anything else like comes right to the top of your head?
1: At the top of my head. I wouldn't do liver.
0: Okay.
1: My grandmother was really into that. Tongue. Like tongue tacos, not happening.
0: Yeah.
1: Not happening.
0: Well, you hit it on that. Liver is the number one thing people across America say they won't. Lima beans, number two.
1: Lima beans don't bother me.
0: Same. I mean, I would eat liver. I wouldn't choose it. But, like, I mean, if it was that or nothing, I'd probably still do nothing.
1: I'd be skinny. Yeah. Like, if you're telling me, and I get a lot of people like liver, like, that, like, woohoo, I love you. I love you for that. Me, it's the smell, and it's liver. And the smell. And it's a liver.
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0: KUZZ Brennan Ness in the morning. Randy Houser's going to open for Riley Green in L.A., Long Beach.
1: So excited for this. And you can win your tickets at 7:30.

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1: Cause I got friends in no places. I had some help. It ain't like I can make this kind of mess all by myself.
0: And we're just getting started. 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
1: I'm gone.
2: KUZZ, Brent and Ness in the morning, 548. Coming up next, I will tell you what airlines so far this year have given people the best deals if you're looking to fly.
1: Not American Airlines.
2: We'll see who came in at number one.
1: Not them. I still got beef with them. It's been like 8 years.
2: George Burge, Luke Bryan. Through it.

0: KUZZ, George Burge and Luke Bryan. That is Ride, Ride, Ride. Okay, these are the airlines that have given the best prices so far this year. Mm-hmm. Number one, American.
1: Stop it. It's American Airlines.
0: Yes, they have had the best deal.
1: Yeah, you want to know why? Because they did everybody dirty for so long, so now they're
0: trying to bring the prices down. But yeah, it's not Spirit. It's not one of those budget airlines. American is where you can get the best prices overall. Mm-mm. Delta number two, Southwest number three, United at four. And then Hawaiian Airlines, number five, which...
1: I like Hawaiian Airlines.
0: I do, too. That surprises me because they're generally more expensive.
1: My favorite airlines, and they don't really fly. I don't know because I think Alaskan bought them out, was Virgin Airlines.
0: Oh.
1: I loved Virgin Airlines so much. But I'm flabbergasted. I'm shocked that American Airlines is number one. Do you think I need to let go of my beef with them?
0: Never.
1: It's one-sided.
0: No,
1: they don't
0: never.
1: Even know. They don't even care.
2: But I got beef.
0: You do you.
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4: Howdy, friends. 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
0: 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Coming up, we'll play What's Brent Watching for a $50 Barrel House Brewing gift card. Right now, it's Jeff Lamucci.
10: Thank you, Brent. Good morning, everybody. Another DUI checkpoint in Bakersfield. We'll have the numbers for you coming up after we check traffic. Here is Highway Patrol Officer George Toro. Happy Tuesday, George.
11: Hey, good morning, Jeff. Happy Tuesday, and happy Tuesday, everyone. Yeah, morning commute is looking great here in the Bakersfield area. We are flowing in the green. No active crashes or hazards to get in your way this morning. And if you are headed out of the Bakersfield area, all of our major roadways are open and clear. As always, remember to buckle up and watch your speed. Live from the California Highway Patrol, I'm Officer Toro for KUZZ.
10: And we thank you, George. And in the news on this Tuesday, August 18th, the debate continues over Bakersfield's Flock license plate cameras as the city's network grows. A public meeting will be held this week to let you weigh in on the controversial law enforcement tool. Police say the technology helps solve crimes, but Bakersfield resident Jason Cosper tells KBAK the cameras raise privacy concerns.
12: Really would love the city to think about what it is trying to accomplish in putting these cameras up.
10: Bakersfield has about 130 Flock cameras. The issue will be discussed Wednesday at 5:30 p.m. at Salon Juarez Hall on East 18th Street. Five vehicles were impounded during the Bakersfield Police Department's latest DUI checkpoint in Northwest Bakersfield. Police screened 463 vehicles on Brimhall Road Friday night with two DUI arrests and one citation for driving on a suspended license. Officers also conducted 40 traffic stops during the saturation patrol. Bakersfield police responded to more than 24,500 911 calls in July and made more than 1,100 arrests. BPD says it received nearly 59,000 incoming calls during the month. Robberies, burglaries, vehicle thefts, and homicides increased from June, while DUI arrests, total arrests, aggravated assaults, and domestic violence reports declined. Another heat wave starts today from many parts of Southern California.
4: The National Weather Service says a heat advisory starts at 10 a.m. today and lasts until 8 p.m. on Thursday. High temperatures are expected to break 100 in the Santa Clarita Valley, the San Fernando Valley, the San Gabriel Valley, and big chunks of the Central Coast. It's possible the heat advisory will be extended into Friday. I'm Mark Mayfield.
10: Well, there's no heat advisory for us, but we will see triple digits return tomorrow. And as we look at Southern Valley weather now, mostly sunny in Bakersfield today with a high of 99, mostly cloudy and 73 tonight, and then expect those triple digits for the rest of the work week with tomorrow's high 101, 103 on Thursday, and 100 on Friday. Sunny and 96 today in Wofford Heights, and the air quality index is unhealthy for sensitive groups at 133. Right now, 73 degrees at 558. I'm Jeff Lamucci for Bakersfield's news leader, KUZZ.
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0: 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Grab a drink. We're going to play What's Brent Watching? Do you like this show that the theme song we're about to play?
1: I do. I watched it. I can't talk about it enough because then I'll give it away. But, yes, I loved it. It's iconic.
0: All right, what is Brent watching? Here we go. One more time.
1: I was born in the wrong era. Call us right now at 661-842-5555. 842-5555.
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0: KUZZ. We're playing What's Brent Watching? Do you know what TV show this theme song comes from? Hi, good morning, KUZZ. What am I watching?
1: Happy Days.
0: Ding, hey. Ding, ding! what is your name?
1: James Travis.
0: Well, sir, you know good television.
1: Those were the good shows back in them days.
2: We just were talking about that. Like, I loved watching this. 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
1: Right, yeah.
0: Well, for you, a $50 Barrel House Brew Company gift card located in Southwest Bakersfield. 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
1: Today, all the country music news is about musicians being fans of musicians. So Drake...

0: They were coming through Nashville at the Grand Ole Opry. And, yeah, they said they're a big fan of Stella as well.
1: Who doesn't love a Stella or an Ella?
0: Right? It's all about the Luz.
1: The Luz. I mean, yeah, they're the two number, well, with Megan Maroney, those are probably what the three top, like, I know you have to throw in Lainey too.
0: Well, and right now, Ella Langley, Choosin' Texas, got its 18th week at number one on the Billboard All Genre Hot 100. For the first time, in, over 20 years, six of the top eight songs all genre are country, because you have Choosin' Texas, mm-hmm. you have Ella and Morgan, I Can't Love You Anymore, you have Stella Lefty Boston, you have Taylor Swift, I Knew It, I Knew You. You have Ella Be Her. So, she's got three of those six right there. And then you have Morgan Wallen with his latest, Don't
1: She's
0: We.
1: Dominating. It's good crazy. For her. Good for her. It's so crazy. She was here 3 years ago opening up for Riley Green. And look where she is now. Like, just killing it. Charts everything.
0: That's the 615 at 615 on KUZZ. Here's Ernest. September 23rd, he'll open the Kern County Fair. Free show at the Budweiser Pavilion. What If I Could?

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0: KUZZ, Dierks Bentley, and what was I thinking, 624. All right, we're about a little more than 5 minutes away from your first keyword for Tucker Tuesday.
1: You're going to need all three keywords. Call us back at 8:30 with all three of them, and then you can win and see Tucker Wetmore. I mean, I'm so excited. It's a sold-out show in Pass, so he hasn't been this way since Class of. He killed it at Class of. Now you're going to see him with a full show, full band, and you're going to get to meet him.
0: And you get merch. You get to pick something out. You get to, like, yeah, have a little hang with Tucker. It's going to be awesome.
1: Somebody asked yesterday, are you paying for the merch or is Tucker paying for the merch?
0: Tucker is paying for the merch. Yeah, Tucker's paying for the merch.
1: I mean, this is a really solid prize, y'all.
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0: KUZZ News Time, 627 coming up. We'll give you the first Tucker Tuesday keyword. Right now, it's Jeff Lamucci.
8: Good morning, everybody. Opening arguments take place in a 7-year-old Bakersfield murder case. We'll have the story after another check of the roadways. Here's Highway Patrol Officer George Toro. Good morning, George.
9: Hey, good morning, Jeff, and good morning, everyone. Happy Tuesday. Morning commute is looking great. We are flowing in the green. No crashes or hazards to get in your way this morning if you are out and about. And if you are headed out of the Bakersfield area, all of our major roadways are open and clear. Remember to buckle up those seatbelts and watch your speed. Live from the California Highway Patrol, I'm Officer Toro for KUZZ.
8: Okay, George, thank you. Trial has begun in the case of a Bakersfield man accused of murder 7 years ago. 59-year-old Brian Redman was allegedly fatally shot by 33-year-old Michael Cervantes after arguing with a woman outside his house on Tony Street in East Bakersfield in 2019. Prosecutor Felicia Nagel told the jury Monday Cervantes killed Redman execution style.
10: He extended his arm in Redman's direction. Then in the darkness of that night, the camera recorded several bright flashes in rapid succession.
8: That's audio from KGET. The defense argues Cervantes acted in defense of the woman and is not the shooter. He faces life in prison if he's convicted. A woman on felony probation is facing new charges after authorities say they found a loaded semi-automatic pistol and ammunition inside her Northwest Bakersfield home. Probation officers searched the home on Darlington Avenue Thursday and reportedly found a 9mm car arms handgun and live rounds. The woman, whose name and age haven't been released, was arrested for firearm and ammunition possession and violating probation. Three states are holding primaries today while California holds a special U.S. House election.
6: Races for the House, Senate, and for governor are being held in Alaska, Wyoming, and Florida, where a crowded field of GOP candidates hopes to replace term-limited Governor Ron DeSantis. Several Democrats are also in the running. In California, two Democrats emerged from the June primary, vying to serve out the remainder of former Democratic Congressman Eric Swalwell's term. Swalwell resigned after he was accused of sexual assault. I'm Tammy Trujillo.
8: On your way to the gas station, you'll pay an average $5.68 for a gallon of regular gas in Bakersfield this morning. Major League Baseball has officially approved the record-breaking sale of the San Diego Padres.
11: Major League Baseball owners have unanimously voted to approve the sale of the San Diego Padres to Jose Feliciano and his wife, Kwanzaa Jones. The sale valuing the team at an MLB record $3.9 billion, with the Feliciano family owning the highest share. CEO Eric Grubner and General Manager A.J. Preller are continuing in their roles, and some members of the Seidler family are staying on as minority owners, selling the team less than 3 years after the death of Peter Seidler. I'm Jack Cronin.
8: Now we check Southern Valley weather on this Tuesday. Mostly sunny and 99 in Bakersfield today, but more triple digits are headed our way. Wednesday's high will reach 101, 103 on Thursday. Some clouds, but otherwise clear and around 73 at night. Today's air quality index is unhealthy for sensitive groups at 133. And right now, 73 degrees at 631. I'm Jeff Lamucci for Bakersfield's News Leader, KUZZ.

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1: All right, give us the first word.
0: The first keyword is sunburn.
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0: Sunburn.
1: Okay, write that down. You need all three of them. So I'll give you another one at 7:30. And then at 8:30. And then once we give you the last one at 8:30, you have to call us with all three of them.
0: Here's what you're playing for on Tucker Tuesday. Two tickets to the sold-out Tucker Wetmore show on Saturday at Vina Robles Amphitheater. You'll meet up with Ness and I at the show. We'll take you to the merch stand. Tucker's buying you merch. And then we'll go back and say hi to Tucker. Hang out, and then you get to watch the show. It's going to be awesome.
1: You're going to love it. So write it down.
0: Sunburn.

0: 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Coming up, we'll celebrate birthdays, and I'll tell you how you could win an extra $100. 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
1: I want $100 right now. 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

0: KUZZ Blake Shelton, Stay Country or Die Trying, 647. And just launched this morning, brand new music survey, and it could win you $100.
1: It is so easy to do. You just text the word music to 661-842-5555. It's going to kick back a survey. It takes less than 5 minutes. It's going to play you some songs to see if you like it or if you don't like it. Which, what I love about this is we get text messages all the time. Why aren't you playing this? I don't like this song. Well, take the survey. This is where In Your Opinion can pay.
0: Yes, absolutely. And we want it. We want your honest feedback. So yeah, you, like, okay, for example, you know, you log in, you click the link, and it'll just say like, okay, well, what do you think of like this one?
2: But I just think he's your drunk.
0: And so, yep, love so you it. Go love it, like it, then it clicks to the next one.
3: Train back to Boston and we're jumping the gun and I'm telling you, baby.
0: And so yeah, it really is that easy. Like you just listen to some short clips and you tell us what you think.
1: You guys really do control what we hear. So take the music survey. So text the word music to 661-842-5555.

0: 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That's an easy way to remember, like, your wedding anniversary, too.
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0: Shout out, David. Happiest birthday to Marcus Darden. Love, Mom. And happy 30th birthday to Alexandra Sotomayor. Your aunt wishes you an amazing birthday filled with love, laughter, and happiness.
1: And on the celebrity board today, she stars in the show High Potential on ABC. She's also from It's Always Sunny in Philadelphia. Caitlin Olsen is 51. And Andy Samberg from Saturday Night Live in Brooklyn Nine-Nine. Andy is 48.
0: Really?
1: Yeah.
0: I haven't heard that name in a minute. And that is your KUZZ birthday board brought to you by Oasis Air and Solar. 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
4: 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Coming up, is this a good gift or not? We'll talk about that right now. It's Jeff Lamucci.
5: Good morning, everybody. Testimony continues in the trial of a Bakersfield man accused of killing his wife. We'll have details after another check of traffic on this Tuesday. Here's Highway Patrol Officer George Toro. Good morning, sir.
6: Hey, good morning, Jeff, and good morning, everyone. Happy Tuesday. Yeah, just one incident that may impact your morning commute. Roadway is blocked, Fairfax Road and Dorva Avenue. That's just south of College Avenue in East Bakersfield. Two-vehicle crash involving a motorcycle, so please avoid that area. Find a detour in the meantime. If you are headed out of the Bakersfield area this morning, all of our major roadways are open and clear. As always, remember to buckle up and watch your speed. Live from the California Highway Patrol, I'm Officer Toro for KUZZ.
5: Thank you, George. In the news today, a jury heard testimony Monday from a psychiatrist in the sanity phase of a Bakersfield man accused of slashing his wife's throat. Rafael Estrada is accused of killing his wife, Taylor, in May 2025 after arriving uninvited at a house on Monterey Street where she was staying with her children. The defense claims Estrada was legally insane, and Estrada told authorities he was drunk, hearing voices, and has no memory of the alleged murder. Jurors previously deadlocked on a first-degree murder charge, but convicted him on other charges. Two drivers were arrested for DUI during the Bakersfield Police Department's latest saturation patrol in Northwest Bakersfield. Police made 40 traffic stops and impounded five vehicles during the checkpoint operation Friday night on Brimhall Road. Officers screened 463 vehicles and detained three drivers for further evaluation. The Justice Department is asking a federal appeals court to reinstate criminal charges against Kilmar Abrego Garcia, a native of El Salvador, deported last year.
7: Earlier this year, a federal judge dismissed an indictment against Abrego Garcia for allegedly smuggling immigrants into the U.S. The judge ruled that the Justice Department was acting vindictively due to Abrego Garcia's attempts to fight his wrongful deportation that landed him in a high-security prison in El Salvador. The DOJ is now arguing that indictment was wrongfully dismissed because the judge made the call based on subjective assessments of the department's motivations. Meanwhile, a judge has also temporarily blocked the federal government's effort to deport Abrego Garcia to the African nation of Liberia. I'm Tammy Trujillo.
5: An attempt to address California's housing shortage is back on the November ballot.
8: Proposition 1 asks California voters to approve borrowing over $11 billion for affordable housing. Most funding comes from state bonds repaid by taxpayers. Supporters say thousands of housing units are ready to move forward but need the funding. And opponents argue borrowing more won't fix the crisis and could cause long-standing, unexpected costs for taxpayers. According to the state, the total cost could reach nearly $17.5 billion over 30 years. I'm Dina Kodiak.
5: Checking Southern Valley weather now, mostly sunny and 99 in Bakersfield today. Triple digits come back tomorrow. Wednesday's high about 101, mostly cloudy and 73 overnight, and sunny and 101 today in Rosemond. Right now we're looking at 73 degrees at 657. I'm Jeff Lamucci for Bakersfield's news leader, KUZZ.
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0: KUZZ Brent and Ness in the morning. Okay, so 80% of men have not bought this gift for their significant other, but 2 out of 3 women say they would love to get this as a gift. Okay. I'm curious because I actually think Julie would hate this.
1: I probably would. If Julie's going to hate it, then I think I'm going to hate it.
0: What would you do or how would you feel if Pablo came home and he had bought you a new car?
1: No.
0: See, that is, Julie would be so mad I went behind her back and like spent $30,000 on a new car without even talking to her about it.
1: No.
0: Right, because we think about all the commitment and the credit and the Julie, like, you didn't even talk to me and you bought me a car?
1: Like, you ran your credit and you didn't talk to me?
0: Exactly.
1: Because Pablo would never do that because I'm very particular about things.
0: I would never do that.
1: But
0: ever.
1: That, and I'm a really good negotiator. I kid you not, when we got, I swear.
0: Pablo's like, yeah, okay, that's, and you're like, wait.
1: No.
0: I can get the price
1: I'm
0: down.
1: A solid negotiator. My Jeep, when we purchased that, he was in the bathroom and did the whole deal. I've bought several cars before, like.
0: He showed up at the end and put his signature on it?
1: I bought a car, before we even got together, I had to get a sports car. I did all the negotiation on it. I did it, I got it, my payment was so cheap for being a sports car, it was like $250. Can you believe it? I negotiated that down and I had equity in that car. And my dad told me it was the dumbest thing I ever did. Because he goes, that's not good for a baby. I'm like, who's having a baby? I got pregnant 3 months later. Three months later.
0: Coming up, Riley Green tickets. You can only win them with us on KUZZ.
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0: KUZZ, Brent and Ness in the morning. We are giving away tickets for Riley Green all week. We're playing 2 seconds, 2 tickets. Can you tell which Riley Green song this is? One more time.
1: I just think these are all easy because I listen to Riley Green all the time. So if you know what this is, call us right now at 661-842-5555. You're going to go to a sold out show in September.
0: September 25th at the Greek Theater, Riley Green, Randy Houser. It's going to be really good.
1: All right. Good luck.

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1: Awesome. Thank you.
2: Riley Green, the Cowboy as It Gets tour. It is sold out September 25th at the Greek Theater, but we got you. Riley Green, Randy Houser. It's going to be a great night, and you're going to be there.
1: Awesome. Thank you so much.
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0: Jason Aldean and Amarillo Sky. All right, coming up here in about 10 minutes, it is the second keyword you need for Tucker Tuesday.
1: Yeah, we give you the first one at 6:30.
0: Mm-hmm.
1: So you're going to need the 7:31 plus the 8:30. 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
0: Yes, we get to have a lot of fun with you on Saturday at Tucker Wetmore. 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
5: 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I will take the Emotional Intelligence Quiz for Men.
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7: Good morning, everybody. So your kids are back at school, right? Have you fallen into the parent trap? We'll tell you all about that right after we tell you about traffic on this Tuesday. Here's Highway Patrol Officer George Toro. Good morning, George.
8: Hey, good morning, Jeff, and good morning, everyone. Happy Tuesday. Not too bad of a morning commute. Just look out for a two-vehicle crash involving a motorcycle, Fairfax Road and Dorva Avenue. CHP is on scene along with a tow truck, hopefully clearing that up for you all shortly. And northbound I-5, just south of Grapevine Road, two-vehicle crash. Actually, both of those vehicles exited Grapevine Road, so no issues for you through there. If you are headed out of the Bakersfield area this morning, all of our major roadways are open. Remember to buckle up and watch your speed. Live from the California Highway Patrol, I'm Officer Toro for KUZZ.
7: All right, George, thank you. In the news today, a Bakersfield murder trial is underway 7 years after a man was fatally shot outside his East Bakersfield home. 59-year-old Brian Redman was killed in 2019 after arguing with a woman on Tony Street. Prosecutors told jurors Monday 33-year-old Michael Cervantes shot Redman execution style. But Cervantes' attorney, Philip Gillette, argued Cervantes was not the shooter.
9: Admittedly, he's a 59-year-old man, but this is an 18-year-old girl. And he's starting to beat her up.
7: That's audio from KGET. Cervantes faces life in prison if he's convicted. Trial resumes today. 4 men are facing charges after a copper wire theft investigation led Kern County Sheriff's deputies to 8 guns and 6 pounds of suspected methamphetamine near Wasco. Deputies arrested Ramon Aro, Amador Villegas, Luis Valdez, and Martin Fernandez last Thursday in the 16,000 block of Wildwood Estates. The suspects face charges including grand theft, drug possession, and illegal firearm possession. Gas prices are holding steady following the expiration of a 60-day memorandum of understanding between the U.S. and Iran. We get more from NBC's Mark Mayfield.
10: AAA puts today's national average at $4.06 a gallon. That's a nickel higher than a week ago, but it hasn't budged since yesterday. Prices at the pump have shot up since the start of the war back in February, with the effective closure of the Strait of Hormuz not helping the situation at all. Speaking late last week in New York, President Trump suggested that paying a tiny little bit more for your gasoline is worth it if it means Iran cannot develop a nuclear weapon.
7: And you'll pay around $5.68 this morning for a gallon of regular here in Metro Bakersfield. Red numbers across the board on Wall Street this morning. The Dow is down 43 points. The S&P 500 down 36. The NASDAQ off 293. As the kids go back to school, parents are falling into the back-to-school parent trap.
11: According to Beyond Finance, the trap is the price of belonging. The financial and emotional pressure parents face to buy trendy gear so their kids fit in. 70% of parents fall into the trap, and 58% of parents polled say back-to-school shopping is more stressful than holiday shopping, with nearly half of all parents going into debt to pull it off. Experts say the balance is between financial stress and parental guilt, and it's up to you to define it. I'm Bree Tennis.
7: Checking Southern Valley weather now. Mostly sunny in Bakersfield today, high 99. Mostly cloudy and 73 tonight. Tomorrow's high 101, 103 on Thursday. Right now, 75 degrees at 727. I'm Jeff Lamucci for Bakersfield's News Leader, KUZZ.

0: Luke Combs and BYU 7:30 with Brent and Ness in the morning. It is Tucker Tuesday, so we gave a keyword at 6:30.
1: Yep.
0: It's time for the 7:30 keyword. If you've got the 6:30, you get this one. You also need the one at 8:30 to try to win the big prize for Saturday.
1: We're unlocking it for you to go see him in Paso, which is a sold-out show, and you're going to go meet him.
0: Yes.
1: And you get merch. Yeah. On him, not Brent.
0: No. yeah, this is all Tucker. Tucker wanted to do something cool for KUZZ's 60th anniversary,
1: yeah,
0: so here we are.
1: We have not seen Tucker since 2025, was it when he did Class Up? This is going to be a fun sold-out show. And now, Brent, what is the second password?
0: The word you need for 7:30 is blue.
1: One more time?
0: Blue, like the color, blue.
1: Okay. You want to spell it out?
0: B-L-U-E.
1: There you go. Write that down. You're going to need the 6:30 to 7:30, and then we have one more hour. I know. It's like, you're going to go meet this guy, Tucker Wetmore.

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0: KUZZ, Brennan Ness in the morning.
1: Okay, so coming up here in about 10 minutes, I'm going to take this emotional intelligence quiz for men.
2: Okay, so you're going to ask me questions and I have to grade you. That's correct, right?
1: Yes, so I'm going to give you basically six quick categories. You're going to score me on a scale of 1 to 5. So basically, if you gave me 6 fives, I'd have a 30. That's the top possible score. I'm telling you right now, there's zero chance I get a 30. Zero.
2: Are we going to make a pact right now?
1: Safe space. Whatever you say is honest.
2: You can't get upset with me with my honesty. You're asking. This is like one of those cases when people ask you for your opinion and then they get mad at you. You can't get mad at me.
1: This is just a test. The test says what the test says.
2: But I know, but you're a perfectionist and I know for darn straight you're not going to pass this with an A++.
1: Well, here's what I'll say too. This is why I'm also grading myself. We'll see how the scores compare. I actually bet my score will be lower than your score. Maybe not. Maybe I'm wrong. Maybe I will give myself a little too much credit.
2: I just know how you are, and you're always aiming for A+. And I need you to know that that ain't going to happen.
1: Oh, no.
2: Today.
1: I'm telling you right now, there is 0% chance I get a 30. I even think there's a... Because I can see the quiz. There's a 0% chance I get a 25+.
2: This is going to be fun. I haven't seen the quiz. So we're going to all do it together.
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bring the Aquanet. We'll bring the Alan Jackson and Shania Twain. Any man of mine. Throwing it back on KUZZ.

0: she's got her. KUZZ, Brent and Ness in the morning. This is the emotional intelligence test for men.
1: I can't believe we're doing this, but let's give it a whirl.
0: You and I spend a lot of time together, so I figure you would be able to grade this pretty well. There are six different areas. You will score me on a scale of 0 to 5, 5 being the best. So the best score I can get is a 30.
1: Okay, and I'm going to give you my honest...
0: Your honest opinion.
1: Okay.
0: And I will also score. We'll see how they compare.
1: Okay. And I'm giving you the score while you're telling us, or you want me to write it down?
0: Write it down.
1: Okay. that changes everything.
0: So, how self-aware am I on a scale of 0 to 5? Self-aware, 0 to 5.
1: Okay.
0: Have healthy communication skills, 0 to 5.
1: Wait, hold on. I'm being mean on that.
0: You can be honest. Like, that's what this is. We're going to see how emotionally intelligent I am. Set and respect boundaries. Set and respect boundaries on a scale of 0 to 5.
1: Wait, repeat that question one more time.
0: Set and respect boundaries. Ready for the next one?
1: Nope.
0: Okay.
1: Nope.
0: Seek therapy or coaching. Willing to seek therapy or coaching. Embraces vulnerability. Okay, that's 5 out of 6.
1: These are really hard because I can't like sit here and explain myself.
0: Well, that's why at the end we can talk about maybe why you gave a certain score.
1: Okay.
0: Are you ready for number 6?
1: Yeah.
0: Level of patience. Level of patience.
1: Is 0 on there?
0: I said 0 to 5. That's fair.
1: Negative?
0: No, you can't go below a 0.
1: All right. Apologies. I didn't know there was rules.
0: At the beginning of this, I said 0 to 5.
1: Okay.
0: Oh wait, you're scaling me on patience? At the beginning of this, I said 0 to 5. Okay, I have added up my score. Go ahead and add up what you've got for all 6 of those things. Remember, the top score is 30. When you have yours, I will tell you mine first.
1: I don't want to.
0: Okay, I will tell you.
1: You tell me your score first.
0: Yes, I have added up my scores, and I have a 15.
1: Okay.
0: Ness, you added up your scores. I have a 15. What did you grade me?
1: 17.
0: Really? Oh, I was expecting a 13 or 14. Okay, I will tell you off the bat, I gave myself a 1 for set and respect boundaries. I'm a people pleaser. I have no boundaries.
1: I gave you a 1 too.
0: I also gave myself a 1 for patience.
1: I give you a 0. A lot of the stuff though, you're very self-aware.
0: I gave myself a 3 for that.
1: No, I think you are self-aware in a sense. You are. Well, when we all have bad days, but you are very self-aware. You are vulnerable in a sense. And you are very good at communicating. It's just sometimes it's a hamster wheel.
0: See,
1: sometimes you're too much of a communicator.
0: That's where you surprised me, because I only gave myself a 2 for communication.
1: No, you are good at communicating. It just sometimes your communication is a 0.
0: It's not so bad. Hey, I'll take a 17. I give myself a 15.

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15: 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Coming up, okay, I have a question to ask Ness about reality TV right now. It's Jeff Lamucci.
1: My jam.
16: Good Tuesday morning, everybody. What do you think about those controversial flock cameras? You'll have a chance to weigh in. We'll tell you all about it. But first, another look at your morning commute with Highway Patrol Officer George Toro. Happy Tuesday, George.
17: Hey, good morning, Jeff. Happy Tuesday and happy Tuesday, everyone. Morning commute is looking good if you're getting ready to head out that door. Maybe you are out and about. No active crashes or hazards to get in your way. And if you are headed out of the Bakersfield area this morning, all of our major roadways are open and clear. As always, remember to buckle up and watch your speed. Live from the California Highway Patrol, I'm Officer Toro for KUZZ.
16: All right, George, thank you. A Bakersfield man accused of killing his wife is now facing a jury's decision on whether he was legally insane at the time. A psychiatrist testified Monday in the sanity phase of the trial of Rafael Estrada, accused of slashing Taylor Estrada's throat in May 2025 at a home on Monterey Street. Estrada says he was drunk, hearing voices, and has no memory of the alleged killing. Jurors previously deadlocked on the first-degree murder charge, Estrada could be sentenced to prison or a mental health facility for the counts on which he has been convicted. Bakersfield residents will have a chance Wednesday to weigh in on the city's growing network of flock license plate cameras. Police say they help identify suspects and solve crimes faster, while some residents, like Jason Cosper, tell KBAK the cameras raise the question of privacy and the level of surveillance.
18: There is no chance for privacy with the expansion of the system in the city. I don't think that's fair.
16: About 130 cameras are now in use in Bakersfield. The public meeting begins at 5:30 p.m. Wednesday at Salon Juarez Hall on East 18th Street. Authorities say remains found in a remote area of desert near Tucson, Arizona, are not related to Nancy Guthrie.
19: That's according to a statement posted on X Monday by the Pima County Sheriff's Office. The mother of Today Show co-anchor Savannah Guthrie was first reported missing on February the 1st. The FBI is offering up to a $100,000 reward for information in the case. In Phoenix, I'm Mark Mayfield.
16: Jeannie Buss's attorney says not so fast to claims the Buss family is selling its remaining 17.8% stake in the Los Angeles Lakers to the new majority owners.
5: The LA Times reports Buss, the team's governor, put out a statement through her attorney saying any family vote to sell their shares in the team is invalid without approval from the current trustees, Jeannie, Janie, and Joey Buss. The six Buss siblings inherited ownership of the Lakers after their father, Jerry Buss, died in 2013. Disney CEO Bob Iger and venture capitalist Josh Kushner have already agreed to buy Mark Walter's controlling stake in the Lakers, valuing the team at $12.5 billion. Jeannie Buss, who's remained the Lakers governor despite Walter's purchase of the team, would no longer be eligible to serve on the board if the Buss family sells its shares. I'm Sharon Reardon.
16: Checking Southern Valley weather now. Mostly sunny and 99 in Bakersfield. More triple digits are on the way. Wednesday's high should reach 101, 103 on Thursday. Some clouds, but otherwise clear and around 73 at night. Right now, we're looking at 75 degrees at 8 o'clock. I'm Jeff Lamucci for Bakersfield's news leader, KUZZ.
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0: KUZZ, Brent and Ness in the morning, 3 minutes after eight. Coming up, there's a new study about people who watch reality TV. I want to see if Ness thinks this is true.
1: I don't know. I'm kind of worried about this one, because if you have opinions about it.
0: Gary Allen.

0: Stella Lefty in Boston, 10 minutes after 8 o'clock. Brent and Ness in the morning. Okay, according to a recent study, people who watch reality TV, like you love Real Housewives.
1: I do. I love reality TV. I've been obsessed with it since Real World.
0: They are more inclined to speak their mind than people who do not. Like almost the thing of that, maybe that is what attracts you to reality TV, or maybe like because you watch reality TV and you see like these people just saying whatever they want, that maybe almost makes you more free-spirited about, how do you feel about that as a reality TV viewer?
1: I'm gonna go with option A on that one. I think I like it because I am so outspoken.
0: Mm-hmm.
1: That I'm like, respect. I get it. I mean, I know they add a little bit more razzle dazzle for the entertainment purposes, but I love a good witty sense of humor.
0: You do. You love somebody who says something snarky.
1: I do. I love a snarky person. I love witty. It humors me. If you are funny and you're witty, I want to be your friend.
0: So if you say you watch, pick your Real Housewives show, because I know they're a bunch. If those women are at a 100 outspoken level, how do you feel you are?
1: I think I'm at 80%.
0: Okay.
1: What do you think?
0: I probably would have gone lower. Like, I mean, I don't see you like getting into verbal spats with people all the time. But I mean, you definitely speak your mind.
1: No, I can tone it down.
0: Yeah.
1: I can give
0: you the 80. Yeah.
1: I can give you an outspoken, but not like that razzle dazzle, but I can speak my mind in a sense that I could get my point across without like degrading you or not belittling. Cause like reality TV.
0: They belittle.
1: They got some shady boots.
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Hurricane Coetzel, Rocky Mountain Low, Brent and Ness in the morning, 8:17. All right, let me ask you, what is something for you that is a never? Like something you

0: I have been with Pablo, let's say 14 years. He has had 7 fishing poles in the garage in the corner to the left. Never touched them. Because I've wanted to get rid of them and take them to Goodwill. And he tells me all the time he's going to go fishing. I've never seen that man fish.
1: Now that I've done, fishing is fun. All right, so what is your never? 842-5555. 842-5555. What is something that maybe a lot of people have done, but you've never done? 842-5555 with KUZZ.

0: Hi, good morning, KUZZ. What is something you have never done?
1: Swimming with the dolphins. I think it would be really
2: That would
1: cool.
2: be fun.
0: Ness, would you do that? Would you swim with the dolphins?
2: No.
0: No, just not
2: I'm
0: interested?
2: I'm not going to give my reasons. Just no.
0: And no.
2: No.
0: Thank you very much. Hi, KUZZ. What's something you've never done?
3: I've never been to Six Flags.
2: You've never been?
3: I've never been to Six Flags, and I'm 31 years old.
2: Do you do roller coasters?
3: I've never been on a roller coaster.
2: You've never been on a roller coaster.
0: Now, is it something you don't want to do or just something you've never gotten to do?
3: It's something I've never gotten to do.
0: Okay.
2: I feel like we need to, like...
0: I know. Like, I want to, like, take your name and figure out how we, like, get you on a roller coaster.
2: The fair's coming.
0: Yeah.
2: They have a loop-diddy-loop one. You can go with Britt.
0: Yeah, I was going to say...
3: I'm half the fair ride.
0: I don't think that's the same at all. Not quite. Any other text line?
2: Okay, this is funny because I was just talking to my husband about this. They said, somebody texted and said, I've always wanted to go on the ride at the Stratosphere in Vegas, but I can't push myself to do it. In my early 20s, I so wanted to do it. I thought it would be so much fun as a 36-year-old middle-aged woman. No, not happening. 21-year-old Vanessa? Yes. By Vanessa Ann would have been so into that.
0: 36-year-old Vanessa, though?

0: No, I'm too irrational. I won't even get in an elevator half the time. I take the stairs because I'm scared.
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3-3-pee-poop. 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

0: KUZZ News Time is 8:25. Coming up, the final keyword you need, and somebody will win on Tucker Tuesday. Right now, it's Jeff Lamucci.
1: Good Tuesday morning, everybody. A Bakersfield woman is behind bars on weapons charges. We'll tell you all about that. But first, another look at your Tuesday morning commute. Just one incident to tell you about. Northbound 99, just north of California Avenue, a pickup hit the center divider. CHP is running a traffic break as they get that pickup to the right-hand side. And other than that, nothing else major to slow you down this morning. In the news today, a felony probationer is accused of illegally possessing a handgun and ammunition after a search of her Northwest Bakersfield home. Kern County probation officers found a 9mm car arms pistol and live rounds Thursday on Darlington Avenue. The woman was arrested on firearm and ammunition charges and for allegedly violating probation. There's no word yet on her name. Bakersfield police made more than 1,100 arrests in July as the department responded to nearly 25,000 911 calls. BPD says officers investigated 168 vehicle thefts, 40 robberies, 122 aggravated assaults, and 88 burglaries. Compared with June, robberies, burglaries, vehicle thefts, and homicides increased, while DUI arrests, total arrests, aggravated assaults, and domestic violence reports declined. A Bakersfield police sergeant will soon take over leadership of the Kern County District Attorney's Bureau of Investigations. Robert Pear was named the Bureau's next chief Monday and will oversee 50 employees, including 32 peace officers. Pear replaces Randall Meyer, who's retiring October 3rd after nearly 25 years with Kern County. A recent poll claiming Los Angeles Mayor Karen Bass is leading Councilmember Nithya Raman by nearly 12 points in the mayor's race is a sham.
2: Yesterday, Median Strategies acknowledged that last week's poll was created as a short-term social experiment to show how unverified polling information can spread throughout the political ecosystem. The LA Times reports the fake survey is said to have polled 560 Los Angeles voters between July 30th and August 5th. Bass promoted the bogus results on social media. Her post has since been deleted. I'm Mark Mayfield.
1: Opening statements begin today in the trial pitting California against Meta.
3: California Attorney General Rob Bonta says the company engineered its sites to foster addictive behavior in teens and children. The jury was seated last week in the federal courthouse in Oakland. It comes less than 2 weeks after Meta lost a similar social media addiction trial in New Mexico. The rulings could force the social media giant to make design changes to Facebook and Instagram. A judge issued a brief on Sunday resolving two pretrial disputes. California will be allowed to keep a star witness and introduce key evidence during opening statements. I'm Daniel Martindale.
1: Check Southern Valley weather now, mostly sunny and 99 degrees today in Bakersfield. Say hello to triple digits tomorrow. Wednesday's high about 101. Mostly cloudy and 73 degrees tonight. Right now looking at 75 degrees at 828. Jeff Lamucci here for Bakersfield's News Leader, KUZZ.

0: Number one song in country music this week, Ella Langley and Morgan Wallen, and I Can't Love You Anymore. All right, it is time for Tucker Tuesday. Hopefully you got the keyword at 6:30 and 7:30, because this is the last one you need.
1: All right, Brent, give us the last password.
0: The last keyword is wine.
1: One more time.
0: Wine.
1: Spell it for everybody.
0: W-I-N-E.
1: Can you use it in a sentence?
0: Ness likes wine.
1: Okay, thank you. All right, you need all three from 6:30, 7:30. Now that would be the last one, 8:30. Call us right now at 661-842-5555, 842-5555. You have all three of those correct. You are going to see Tucker Wetmore in Paso Robles, sold out show, and you're going to meet him.
0: Caller 10, you get the first chance to give us all three keywords on KUZZ. Good luck. This is New Tucker. It's called Who Told You That?

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1: Mark.
0: Mark, you are caller 10. Congratulations.
2: All right. Awesome. Can you give us the three?
1: Sunburn, blue, and wine.
0: Mark, ding, ding, ding, congrats!
1: Right on.
0: Tucker Wetmore was part of our class of 2025, you get to see him this weekend. We will meet you at the show. We'll get you in. We'll take you to merch. You get to pick out something. Then we'll all go back and say hi to Tucker Wetmore. It's going to be awesome.
1: Oh, good.
0: Thank you so much for listening this morning. We appreciate it.
1: Thank you.

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1: Howdy, friends. Jeff Emery here for my friends at Carniceria La Careta. And I know this is that weird time of year. We're trying to hang on to summer because we love summertime so much. Yet the kids are all back in school, and so our schedules have gotten all this hectic and gone, right? So why don't you let my friends at Carniceria La Careta do the heavy lifting for you when it comes to those weekday dinners. They have got some of the best chicken or beef fajitas or taco meat. It's already seasoned up. It's already ready to go. All you do is bring it home, cook it whichever way you like. If it's on a flat top, in a frying pan, anything you need for a family sit-down or a quick weekday meal, they have got you covered. And since we are trying to hang on to summer a little bit, it's still barbecue season, so grab yourself a tri-tip or some of those big stuffed pork chops. Either location's going to hook you up. The original at Harrison Stein in the Southwest, and if you're in Rosedale, your neighborhood La Careta right there on Callaway, just two blocks north of Rosedale Highway. Doing it for the love of the customer, that's you and I, right there at Carniceria La Careta.
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0: Trent and Ness in the morning. So there's a Reddit thread of things that when you're young you think are dumb or lame, but as you get older, you think is actually pretty amazing.
1: This is going to be a fun one.
0: And look, I'm older than you, so I feel like you're right in the middle. We'll see if you think these things are actually lame or pretty cool.
1: All right.
0: I know what you think about this one. Early bedtimes.
1: I thought that they were lame until I did the morning show.
0: Mm-hmm.
1: Love them. I rate them 10 out of 10.
0: Safety. Like just overall being safe. Not taking risks.
1: I'm not a risk taker anymore. I swear to you guys, I used to be so fun. Not anymore.
0: Showing up and helping your parents.
1: Oh, yeah. Whenever they need me, they know that I am there.
0: How about being financially responsible?
1: Say that again?
0: Being financially responsible.
1: Are you talking to me?
0: Yes. Like,
1: I'm not financially responsible.
0: Do you think being financially responsible is lame?
1: No, it's not lame. It's something to aspire to be. But I love Amazon.
0: What about being a plan ahead kind of person?
1: I don't think that's lame. I think you have to do like an in-between. I feel like you should plan enough, but I feel like if you over-plan, then when your expectations aren't met, you're upset.
0: Last one. How about a weekend with zero plans? Do you like that or no?
1: I do.
0: Look at you.
1: I do like that. When Pablo and I will go to the beach for like our anniversary weekend, like that's I don't even pack clothes to like go out. Like I just want to be sweats. No plans whatsoever. Or is that a plan?
0: No, I think that's great. Look,
1: I'm just cool.
0: You are.
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4: Look up in the sky. 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It's a bird. It's a plane. No, it's them. It's Paul Sheldon's team, that well-oiled machine of Christine, Kelly, and Lynn. Okay, not superpowers, but still thousands of hours deciphering Medicare's whims, fighting the good fight, learning what works right, Christine, Kelly, and Lynn. So it might seem old-fashioned, but hard work with passion most often gives you the win. And the trio that knows are those Medicare pros, Christine, Kelly, and Lynn. You know, actually, to many, they are superheroes. Christine, Kelly, and Lynn.
5: When Medicare matters, our team has the answers. 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
0: 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Coming up one more time, let's check in with Jeff Lamucci.
6: Good morning, everybody. Why do we feel the need to speed? We'll have the answer coming up after another check of traffic. Just that one incident on northbound 99 north of California Avenue where a pickup hit the center divider. CHP is continually running a traffic brake to settle things down there as they get that pickup off to the right-hand side. In the news this morning, trial has begun in the case of a Bakersfield man accused of murder 7 years ago. 59-year-old Brian Redmond was allegedly fatally shot by 33-year-old Michael Cervantes after arguing with a woman outside his house on Tony Street in East Bakersfield in 2019. Prosecutor Felicia Nagel told the jury Monday Cervantes killed Redmond execution style.
7: He extended his arm in Redmond's direction. Then in the darkness of that night, the camera recorded several bright flashes in rapid succession.
6: That's audio from KGET. The defense argues Cervantes acted in defense of the woman as not the shooter. He faces life in prison if he's convicted. Five candidates are competing for three seats on the Taft City Council in the November election. Incumbents Josh Bryant and Ron Waldrop are seeking another four-year term, while Bob Likem, Jeremy Gregory, and Dennis Schertz are running as challengers. Councilman Carlos Chavira is not seeking re-election after one term. Voting is November 3rd. President Trump says Iran should raise the white flag of surrender.
8: He made the comment to Fox News Monday morning as the memorandum of understanding between the U.S. and Iran was set to expire. The deal was reached in June and aimed to put a pause on fighting as well as reopen the Strait of Hormuz. Trump warned the U.S. will heavily bomb Oman if it gets in the way of the U.S. reopening the critical waterway. Traffic through the strait remains well below pre-war levels. I'm Mark Mayfield.
6: Here's a look at gas prices this morning. The national average for a gallon of regular is $4.07. Across California, it's $5.58. And here in Bakersfield, you'll pay an average $5.68 per gallon. A new report from AAA looks at why lead-footed drivers feel the need to speed.
9: One-third of drivers believe no one actually goes the speed limit these days, and the AAA Foundation for Traffic Safety finds many drivers think going 10 over the limit isn't really speeding. Drivers said they speed to avoid slow cars and to get to their destinations faster, slowing down only to avoid a ticket or crash. To slow down, drivers said police and in-car warnings are good, but said while speed bumps are effective, they don't want them in their neighborhood. I'm Rory O'Neill.
6: Southern Valley weather now. Mostly sunny in Bakersfield today with a high of 99. Mostly cloudy and 73 tonight. Look for 101 for the high tomorrow, 103 on Thursday, and 100 on Friday. Right now we're looking at 80 degrees at 8:57. I'm Jeff Lamucci for Bakersfield's news leader, KUZZ.
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0: KUZZ, Brent and Ness in the morning. Coming up, we'll tell you how to build a less stressful family school calendar.
1: There's such a thing. I'm dialed in. I'm locked in.
0: Lainey Wilson, phone, keys, wallet.

0: Phone Keys, Wallet, Lainey Wilson, Brennan Ness in the morning. All right, so this is how to build a less stressful family school calendar. Number one, start with the things like you have to have on the calendar. So non-negotiable, like if you're going to parent-teacher conference or testing windows, school spirit weeks, yes, try to put all those on the calendar first so you build everything else around like the stuff that you know isn't going anywhere.
1: You know what? Schools out there, if you're listening, can you send out all of the stuff for school spirit week, like now?
0: That would really be
1: like
0: helpful.
1: All the dress stuff, just now, so then I can lock in.
0: Then kind of like put like in order, like let's say, okay, so AP, you know, he plays a sport.
1: Yeah.
0: Like start layering that stuff in, like the stuff, okay, this is the first priority after school, second priority, and then kind of as you start to see fill up, okay, can't do anymore. Like that's sort of like the cutoff point.
1: Yeah, I mean, this is more beneficial if, like, you have two children, like, especially in school and sports. I can so see that. Like, for me, I have one bambino, so it's a little easier to, like, maneuver. But, I like, two or three kids, that's, like, how do you, like, drop off and pick up and all that?
0: It's a lot.
1: That's a lot of work. And I get overstimulated with just one child.
0: Finally, number three, it says master the 15-minute Sunday sink. Yes, you know, you and your spouse or significant other huddle up.

0: on Sunday, be like kind of hit the highlights of the week. Here's what we know we got this week. Do you and Pablo do that? Do you huddle up?
1: Yeah, because I pretty much have gone to, I live my life week by week. Because if not, I get, I hate that word, overstimulated, but I do. I get too, like, stressed out about all the things that are coming up. So it's week to week.
0: I think that's good, though. Like, you focus on what's immediately in front of you.
1: Yes, because I can control that. I can't control what's going on in, like, 3 weeks, but I can control that week ahead. But, yeah, my mom has my calendar, and so does Pablo. So, like, we all are in sync of each other.
0: You're all organized.
1: Not lately, though, because I told her something. She goes, you didn't tell me that. I was like, my noggin did. It did not compute.
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1: Hey, it's Ness. 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

0: KUZZ Brent and Ness in the morning. Carly Pierce will be playing the Kern County Fair Wednesday, September 30th.
1: And you can win tickets to Riley Green tomorrow at 7:15.
0: Bye.

0: Carly Pierce, Riley Green. If I don't leave, I'll stay. When AP was little, did he ever play with the Fisher-Price, like, little people toys?
1: I think so.
0: They've done a few sets of, like, pop culture little people. So they did, like, Will and Grace, The Office. They are about to launch Gilmore Girls, like a line of little Fisher-Price little people figurines that will be like the set of Stars Hollow.
1: I know the demographic's not there, but it's still going to sell out.
0: It'll only be available on Amazon for $26.99 here in a couple of weeks. But, yeah.
1: So, are you going to get Gracie?
0: I know, maybe I should. It'll be a four-pack Rory, Lorelai, Emily, and Luke. Yeah, $26.99 is not bad, but you're right, it's going to sell out.
1: It's going to sell out. I mean, no one's going to play with them.
0: Right, you'll leave it. It's one of those things you leave in the box. It's like all nice.
1: That's a whole other separate bit.
0: Collectibles?
1: Yeah, I was never into that.
0: Is there anything you collect?
1: Trauma.
0: Okay, stop.
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0: Zach Top and South of Sanity, Brent and Ness in the morning.
1: Today's a really sad day in this building.
0: Yes, we want to congratulate Kathy Thorpe, who has worked here a very long time. I'm not going to age her.
1: We're not going to put the name. But she's had a lot of positions in this building, and she is a foundation of this building. And I want to take the time. I've only been here for 4 years, like, full time, and she has opened her arms, like, wide open to me. Like, she's my little auntie. And then when I took over PSA, she's helped me, guided me, and I can't believe, like, she's retiring.
0: So her job, I mean, you probably wouldn't, like, I don't say know it, but yeah, her job is she organizes all the commercials that you hear on the radio station.
1: One of the most important jobs in the station.
0: So we just wanted to say congratulations, Kathy. We hope you have a very just fun, relaxing retirement. You have earned it.
1: Like, I'm excited for you, but I'm selfish that I don't get to see you. Ugh. We are blessed with all of the women in this building, the staff. I'm gonna miss you.
0: Yes, we get to celebrate her at lunch today. Kathy, you will be missed.
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0: 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Sunny skies today, looking at a high of 98, 73 overnight, 102 tomorrow, and it gets warm again, 106 on Thursday. Currently in Bakersfield, 83 degrees as we kick off another hour of Bakersfield's best country on KUZZ. Mike in next. We'll see you tomorrow. Till then, aloha.
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8: I'm fine, Mike Bell. 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

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Well, she walked right up to me, handed me a beer, gave me a look like, let's get out of here.

Tuesday. Can't believe it's Tuesday already. It seems like yesterday was Monday. Oh, it was. That makes perfect sense now. Belsky here with you. Happy Tuesday once again. Here's Lee Bryce on KUZZ, Bakersfield's best country.

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Right now, KUCZ, Bakersfield's best country, Belsky with you on this Tuesday. Tickets up for grabs right now to some of the biggest events. 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This weekend at Dignity Health Arena, it's Hot Wheels Monster Truck Live. Tickets for that up for grabs for this Saturday night. Tickets for Rodney Carrington at the Fox Theater on August 27th. And tickets to see Riley Green at the Greek Theater in Los Angeles on September 25th. Other great shows also. All you got to do is log on today, enter for free. 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

0: Mega Maroney Medicine on KUZZ, Bakersfield's best country. Tuesday with Belsky. Do you do this?
1: I do.
0: I'm guilty of this, and then yet I make fun of people that do it. So, doom scrolling. Do you do a little doom scrolling on your phone? A lot of people get home after a hard day at work, and you sit there and you think, I'm going to unwind, decompress for a few minutes, you know, scan what's going on Facebook, Instagram, whatnot. And then next thing you know, a few minutes has turned into a couple hours. Well, experts say doom scrolling, even dopamine scrolling, and that's exactly what's happening there. You're getting a little blasted, you know, reward for what you're doing. It's effectively stealing our precious free time. So they say the thing to do, and I do this at night, mainly because the electrical outlet on my side of the bed doesn't work. So I put my phone charger across the room to charge. And if thing goes off, you know, little notifications during night, I don't hear them unless it's, you know, an alarm or a phone call or something like that. The experts say that little bit of extra effort can help reduce the urge to constantly check your phone. Also, the blue light from the thing is, it keeps you awake. Experts also recommend replacing scrolling with hands-on activities like reading, coloring, knitting, puzzles, Legos, things like that. You know, hands-on activities will help you not doom scroll so much.
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0: up soon. KUZZ. Jason Aldean just hit San Diego over the weekend with Luke Bryan. If you missed that show, the closest he's going to be back to the West Coast is December 11th. He's going to be at Allegiant Stadium in Las Vegas, and tickets available at Ticketmaster.com for that show there.
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0: Weather brought to you by Bill Wright Toyota. Mostly sunny, 98 this afternoon, and then mostly cloudy, down to 70 overnight tonight. Cloudy tomorrow with a high of 102. We got 86 right now as we kick off another hour of Bakersfield's Best Country. Got Cole Swindell on KUZ.

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There's Nate Smith. 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

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Belsky here with you with Susie. You know, in the old days, when you wanted to get anything, you had to wait for somebody to actually ride out. You know, if you lived out in the country, you didn't live in the town, somebody had to ride out and either tell you the news or perform a song for you there. You couldn't just instantaneously get

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A few months ago, I got to hand this guy his red, white, and blue Buck Owens guitar on stage. Eric Classo show at the Fox Theater. He was really surprised. 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

0: In fact, John King, of course, he took some time off from touring earlier this summer when his dad unexpectedly passed away. But he's back out on the road, and he's going to be hitting Southern California December 4th at the Toyota Arena in Ontario. Keep it on KUZZ. For more information, tour information and stuff, what's going on with him and all your favorite artists right here.
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Deli Roll taking a couple of years off from touring while he deals with personal stuff. He's on the radio, though, right now. His latest, Hands Up, this is Jelly Roll on KUZZ, Bakersfield's best country.

0: 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Like this weekend, Hot Wheels Monster Truck Live is going on at Dignity Health Arena. 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Rodney Carrington, I just mentioned, going to be at the Fox Theater on August 27th. 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
0: 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Not great, not bad. Just, yeah. Mostly sunny and 98 this afternoon, then cloudy tonight with a low of 70 overnight. Cloudy and 102 tomorrow. We've got 89 right now as we kick off another hour of Bakersfield's Best Country right here on KUZZ. My name is Mike Bell. I've got the cafe with your requests, your dedications, your shout-outs, your angry

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It's Zach Brown Band now. Whatever it is, it's on KUZZ. Whatever it is.

have to go, don't have to go home, but you can't stay here. That's what I said. It's been so long since I heard those words, I don't remember what they were. It is the cafe. It is Tuesday. It is Luke Combs. It is KUZZ. It is Bakersfield's best country. If you-

0: I'm Morgan Kidd myself on KUZZ, Bakersfield's Best Country. It is the cafe for Tuesday. On National Couples Day, also today is National Pinot Noir Day. If I said that correctly, which I probably didn't. National Fajita Day, National Ice Cream Pie Day, and National Bad Poetry Day. Please celebrate as you see fit.
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0: Dan and Shay and Say So, that is off the new album called Young on KUZZ, Bakersfield's Best Country. Dan and Shay say their new album is full of wedding-worthy songs. And I think so, because there's a song on there called Marry You Again and a song called Forever Like This. So if you got friends renewing their vows or you got friends getting married over the next year, expect to hear a lot of Dan and Shay at these weddings.
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1: 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Mostly sunny, 98 this afternoon. Increasing clouds and then mostly cloudy tonight with a low of 70 overnight. Cloudy and 102 tomorrow, 92 right now as we kick off another hour of Bakersfield's best country right here on KUZZ.

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0: Randy Houser on KUZZ, Bakersfield's best country. Belsky with you here on this Tuesday where you can win tickets to the biggest events right now at a little thing that we like to call KUZZ.com because that's its name. Tickets for Hot Wheels Monster Truck live at Dignity Health Arena. 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

0: Kenny Chesney on KUZZ. Carry on. Belsky here with you. My favorite carry on. I like the ones that have the built-in cup holder and the charger for your phone all built in right there so you don't have to mess with it in the airport.
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0: Oh, that's my cue. 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

day, Potts Farm was a place to go. Load a truck up, hit the dirt road. 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Light the bonfire and call the girls. 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Jack and Jim were a few good men. 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Watch your mouth. 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I'm tired of talking, man. Y'all ain't listening. Them old days.

0: Mike Shelton, Letterman Anyway on KUZZ. Happy Tuesday. Belsky here with you.
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0: Your weather brought to you by Bill Wright Toyota. Mostly sunny, 98 this afternoon, then increasing clouds tonight. Mostly cloudy overnight with a low of 70. Cloudy and 102 tomorrow. We got 95 right now. As we kick off another hour of Bakersfield's Best Country, only here on KUZZ. My name is Mike Bell. I thank you so much for hanging. We'll get together and do it again tomorrow at 10 a.m. Ken McLeod is up next with some sort of hullabaloo and falderall for you.

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0: It's Bakersfield's best country, KUZZ. Cody Johnson didn't get the horse in the divorce, apparently.
1: He's a ranch hand in a pinch, man. Hotter than the red on the cattle brand. Cause she's a gold digger with a quick trigger. A cast iron skillet swinging lid flipper.

0: horseback.
1: KUCC Cody just wants that horse. All right, what I have for you today. We got Butcher Block going to be joining us for a chance for you to win something cool on this Tuesday. That's coming up after 3 o'clock today. We're going to talk about some action movies. And I'm going to do something I haven't done on the show in a long time. It's going to call it Yay or Nay. I'm going to play you a song, a country song, and you get to vote on whether or not you like it or not. But I'm not going to tell you who it is, because that might change your mind on whether or not you think you like it or not. So that's all coming up after 5 today. Going to need your help on a couple of topics today. Let's get things going. Hey, sports fans, you know, something big is coming. On September 2nd, DraftKings Game Day arrives with massive exclusive deals, an all-day celebration built for sports fans. 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Now, remember the date, September 2nd. 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
1: 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The guy's a genius. 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Brought along those three Medicare pros, who of course by now everyone knows, are Christine, Kelly, and Lynn.
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1: 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It's coming up this Saturday night. We also have tickets to see the comedian Rodney Carrington at the Fox on August 27th and tickets to see Riley Green at the Greek Theater in L.A. on September 25th. All you got to do is go there, KUZZ.com, that is, and make sure you just register to win. It's simple, and you can do it every single day.
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1: What's going on? 10th annual Scooters for Hooters Booker Run takes place Saturday, September 12th at Ethel's Old Corral. Fundraiser benefits links for life in honor of Natalie Barrick. If you'd like more information, call me or log on to KZZ.

It's Bakersfield's best country. She just set a record for the biggest crowd ever at the Iowa State Fair. That's a thing, over 17,000 people at a fair show. Here's Lainey Wilson.

0: Bakersfield's Best Country KUZZ. Thank you, Lainey, right there. It is 6 before 3 o'clock here, and in my job here is to educate the parents and those of us of a certain age what the kids are saying so we understand when they throw a new term out and we know what it is. Now, the latest one is polyester. Now, those of us of a certain age know we lived through polyester. We used to wear polyester. Everything was polyester. Well, Gen Z now has a new insult, and it is polyester, meaning something low quality or cheap. It stems from a negative perception of the polyester fabrics being low grade compared to cotton. A media psychologist told USA Today that Gen Z is focused on authenticity, and Gen Z is very insecure, cautious. They grew up with everything online becoming their social currency, and it's the litmus test of who they are. So anything that is a little bit low quality or a little bit cheap is now polyester. So if you hear that, don't argue with them about what it's made of. It has nothing to do with that.
1: Okay, if you've been saying we really need another car, but you've seen what cars cost right now, well, this weekend might be your weekend.
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0: Well, the weather brought to us by Bill Wright, Toyota. Sunshine 98 for the rest of today. We're looking at clouds starting in about a half hour or so with a low overnight of 73. Then partly cloudy tomorrow at 103. 96 right now. We kick off another hour of Bakersfield's Best Country here on KUZZ with a dad joke coming your way.

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0: this is Caden, and this is my dad with the dad joke of the day.
1: All right, thank you, Caden. Here we go with today's dad joke. You know, I bought a pair of gloves today, but they were both lefts. On the one hand, that's great. On the other hand, it just isn't right.

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It's Bakersfield's Best Country, KUZZ 326 here in the afternoon. You know those little free libraries that have popped up in some of our neighborhoods? Well, they're supposed to be filled with kids' books, but sometimes, you know, the Da Vinci Code or John Grimm.

0: Grisham or Stephen King end up in there too. Well, this is a fascinating new spin on that idea. There are free blockbusters popping up, complete with blue and yellow design that are meant to hold things like VHS, DVDs, and Blu-rays. In other words, take a movie, leave a movie. That's the concept of it. First one was made a few years ago by a former Blockbuster employee and a VHS collector. It was just an old LA Times newspaper dispenser painted with the Blockbuster logos and art. Now there's dozens of them across the U.S., even a website where you can start your own. Now, if you want one that's pre-made, it costs about $420 in the right colors. But it's not necessary. You can actually make your own like you do the libraries. And the website has stencils to help you, come up with your own free Blockbuster location. You end up posting it so people will know it's there. For the record, the website says Blockbuster, the company, LLC, is totally cool with them renting their likeness for these free libraries. Love that. It's not like they're using it. So there. Looking for something fun to do in your neighborhood? I have a whole bunch of DVDs I have not looked at or watched literally in years. And I would start a library like that. And maybe might be something to do. Hey, sports fans, you know, something big is coming. On September 2nd, DraftKings Game Day arrives with massive exclusive deals, an all-day celebration built for sports fans. 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
4: 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So check it out. I've got a $50 gift card for you, so that'll take care of two Taco Tuesdays. Here we go with today's Tough Tuesday trivia. Listen closely. 42% of people will frown upon others who put ketchup on this food item. What is it? In other words, 42% of people say, oh, don't ever put ketchup on that. What is that? 842-5555. We'll start with caller 10. Get it right with the answer I'm looking for, and you're going to Butcher Block.

0: KZZ, stir this off. All right. 42% of people frown upon others who put ketchup on what?
1: Eggs.
0: Oh, gosh, yes. That would I would frown on them. But that's not the answer we're looking for. KUZZ, so what do you think it is? 42% of people don't want people to put ketchup on what?
1: I think it's steak.
0: You think it's steak?
1: Yeah.
0: Because it is steak. Who puts ketchup on steak? Come on. That's just wrong, wrong, wrong. I agree. I'm a part of that 42%. I would look down on you. Who's this?
2: This is Joe.
0: Joe, considering we're sending you to Butcher Block, steak is a great answer today. Got a $50 gift card to Butcher Block for you.
2: Hell yeah.
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0: The ninth annual Running with the Angels 5K Run Walk is going to take place Saturday, October 10th at the Park at Riverwalk. 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

0: It's KUZZ, Bakersfield's Best Country. As I told you yesterday, we moved my son's girlfriend into college, into her new apartment for that. And then my son has already moved to his. So we all set. School, I guess classes start next week for both of them. We realize that not everybody is made for college. I'll be honest, when I left for college, I thought I was ready, and I was not. I came out of my freshman and sophomore year owing grade point average. I think that's the first time that's ever happened in history. But, the home office and Pumpkin Center have got some ideas on this subject. The top six reasons not to go to college. These, you don't have to go. Many alternatives, trade school, the Army, Navy, whatever. These are the top six reasons not to go to college. Here we go at number six. You're done with classrooms after 8 years of high school. Number five, why bother writing a well-researched dissertation when you can just become an utmost authority on anything by watching YouTube? Number four, that guy who just bust your table at Denny's, yeah, he's got a master's. Number three, you don't need professors to force their liberal opinions on you when you have social media. Number two, your last IQ test came back negative. See, I can relate to that. And the number one reason not to go to college, reading be hard. There you go. That's our top six.
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0: Weather brought to us by Bill Wright Toyota. Looking at sunshine, 98 the rest of the afternoon here. We're right there. Looking at clouds starting right about now and a low of 73 tonight. Those clouds going to stick around. We should see partly cloudy tomorrow and 103 as it warms up a little bit here. It is 4 o'clock as we head into the final hour of the workday right here on KUZZ with Max McNown.

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0: News.
1: 10 minutes after 4 o'clock here with Ken this afternoon here. Well, Entertainment Weekly just ranked the best action adventure movies of all time, and we've had some great ones this year. I mean, Masters of the Universe. Maybe you saw The Rip with Matt Damon and Ben Affleck. I love that movie over on Netflix. Or War Machine with Alan Ritchson. Even The Odyssey's probably an adventure movie, wouldn't it be? Just saw that too. Well, here's the top three best action movies of all time, according to Entertainment Weekly. Mad Max Fury Road from 2015 is number one. Number two is the movie Heat with Robert De Niro. That's number two. And then Aliens, which I believe is the sequel to the original Aliens with Sigourney Weaver. Those are the top three. Now, there's a lot of others on the list here in the top 20. I want to know yours, though. What is your absolute top? And you can only pick one. You had to pick one action movie of any kind. What would that action movie be? 842-5555. I need to hear from you this afternoon.

WZZ Entertainment Weekly ranked some of the top action movies of all time. It included some stuff like Honor Majesty Secret Service from 1969, a couple older ones, Adventures of Robin Hood from 1938. Want to know what's yours? What is your number one adventure movie?

0: Class of 2023. That is Mr. Shane Prophet. Long live country 425. All right, asking the question, what is your favorite action movie or franchise? I had several people texting in. Anything with Harrison Ford in it. The Fugitive. Air Force One came up. Raiders of the Lost Ark and any Indiana Jones movie all came up. So, also Die Hard. Yeah, the ultimate Christmas movie. What about you?
1: Arnold Schwarzenegger, Predator.
0: Gotta be on there.
1: Oh, yeah. I was hoping it would be.
0: That is still a movie that still can kind of haunt you when they're trying to hide from the guy. Yeah, that's a really good one. All right, thank you.
1: That
0: was. KZZ, what's your favorite action movie?
2: Midway.
0: There's some action in that. That's World War II action.
2: Yes, sir.
0: That's a good movie, too, by the way. Let me see the other ones. Lord of the Rings came up. John Wick. My son is watching all the John Wick movies right now. I love the fact that he's into it. Somebody threw in Butch Cassidy and the Sundance Kid. I have to agree. That's kind of an action movie. A classic. The Matrix. Pirates of the Caribbean. That franchise. Speed with Keanu Reeves. Keanu's in a couple of these here. So there you go. Some really good ones. That's according to Entertainment Weekly. By the way, a bunch of these made the list. The other ones they didn't get called in on. Crouching Tiger, Hidden Dragon. Terminator 2, Judgment Day. The Great Escape, and Romancing the Stone. I had forgotten about that. That was a great movie. Anyway, thanks for your calls today. Hey, sports fans, you know, something big is coming. On September 2nd, DraftKings Game Day arrives.

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0: All right, here we go with what's going on the roads today. We've got 3 fires reported, all in a general area. Southbound 99 at the 58 eastbound, right in the middle of the cluster, there's a report of a fire. Northward I-5 at the 99 split. And another one, southbound 99, just north of White Lane. Watch for those and the smoke that happens there, and watch for emergency crews. We also have a report of tire treads in the lanes of the 99 southbound county line off-ramp in Delano to worry about. Everything else in town is running smoothly here. Forecast, clouds are starting to develop. We're looking at 73 overnight, partly cloudy, and 103 tomorrow. It's 98 now on KUZZ.

0: KUZZ. Cody and Brandon right there. It is 441. Coming off of an amazing lunch today over at Luigi's. We had the whole crew from KUZZ over there as we celebrated the retirement of one of our behind-the-scenes folks. Kathy Thorpe has been at this company for 48 years. Imagine that. I haven't even lived anywhere for 48 years. She's worked and did just about everything in our building. She has handled scheduling commercials. From what I heard today, she took the boss's car out to get car washes. But she worked at the TV stations, the radio stations, all the time. And she's finally retiring as of today. So, Kathy, just wanted to say, we all love you, and we are definitely going to miss you.
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0: 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Cooling centers are open when the forecast hits around 105 or higher in the valleys, and 108 in the desert, 93 in Fraser Park. 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

0: Jay-Z, I'm not so think he's drunk. I am. That's Riley. Said he wrote that song in about 20 minutes. It is 4:53. Let's do this.
1: Headline of the day.
0: Can't believe I'm actually going to read this headline. Experts are telling influencers to stop trying to take pictures with sharks. Yes, a rise in social media content creators swimming with the sea creatures has worried experts who are seeing videos every single week now of people swimming dangerously close, touching sharks, even riding them. In the last few months, at least three influencers have been bitten by sharks in on-camera incidents. One lost her leg. Experts have said that the photographers and influencers are most likely to ignore safety The influencers are most likely to ignore safety guidelines. You think?
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0: All right, we got a couple things to tell you about now. We have a bumper in the number one lane, southbound 99, right between Bear Mountain Boulevard and Union. We have some metal in the traffic lanes northbound 99, just north of Herring Road. In town, everything's running smoothly. Our forecast, the clouds are going to stick around tonight. And we're going to see a low of 73 overnight. Tomorrow, a few clouds and 103. It's 98 now. So get ready to get you closer to the drive at 5 on the way. I'm going to need your help or something.

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